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Ko Wetzel and Alan Langley with Jaded on 96.3 KHEY Country. Now, premiering this Friday, Miranda Lambert and Alan Langley have a new single coming out. It's called Snakeskin Boots. I don't know how I feel about it because I got pet snakes, but I love Alan Langley. I like Miranda Lambert, and I love me some boots.

0: Chris Stapleton with Tennessee Whiskey on 96.3 KHEY Country, El Paso's number one for new country. I'm Amber Banda with iHeart, and especially us females with social media, we get a lot of critique, whether or not your job is in the spotlight and whether or not you put yourself in the spotlight. Ella Langley recently has talked about how she's, you know, been critiqued quite a bit, especially, you know, the more famous you get, the more trolls there's going to be. And she's spoken openly about her dealing.
1: I don't think I've ever had more opinions on myself in my life than I have in this last year. The way I look, the way I speak, the way I dress, the way I move, the way I sing, the way I write. And I started to think about the girl that they're kind of picking on is the girl that got me where I'm sitting here today. That's the girl

0: who she's referring to are older pictures that are circulating of her. And honestly, yeah, that's super petty. And if you have that issue, just remember that person is the person that got you to where you are today. Everyone's self-made. Only the really successful will admit it, but success comes in different forms. So be kind to yourself. Be kind to others, okay? There's a person behind that screen. 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
3: Hey, it's Bobby Bones here with Amy. 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
4: Here's Kenny Chesney talking about renting out entire stadiums to rehearse for his tours.
5: 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I mean, for the last several years, we've opened our tour in Tampa, and we're going to do that again next summer. And we'll be there for a week before the first show. That's the only way to do it.
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Luke Combs, Sleepless in a Hotel Room on 96.3 KHEY Country. Hudson Westbrook will be back in the Sun City at the Cowtown Event Center tomorrow. 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

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Bobby Bones here. Tomorrow morning, my drama with food delivery, a really odd experience where someone was just walking around my yard in the middle of the night. We'll talk about that tomorrow morning on the Bobby Bones Show. I left

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You can see the winners of this past weekend's Way Out West Fest quest for the best margarita. Maybe try a new local spot.

0: John Morgan, Kid and Myself on 96.3 KH Country, El Paso's number one for new country. I'm Amber Banda with iHeart, grateful to be a part of your Wednesday. I hope you're staying safe out there. Let's listen together to Not Headline News.
1: This is Not Headline News. It's National AI in Work Day. But by this time next year, AI will be celebrating Take Your Human to Work Day. Today is also Blasphemy Day. Here I'll start. The best Batman was George Clooney. Marvel is re-releasing Spider-Man Brand New Day with a few minutes of additional footage. This one will be called Spider-Man Taylor's Version. And scientists have discovered radio waves coming from a planet 63 light years from Earth. They haven't fully deciphered the message yet, but it had something to do with caller number 9 for air supply tickets. This is Not Headline News with Amber Banda on 96.3 KH Country.

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What's going on? It's Wayne D and Tay. And listen, no matter where you are in El Paso, the best country always plays here. 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
2: All right, it's the first call of the day. 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
2: Ryan,
1: you sound like you're in a great mood, dude. How's your day? What's up?
3: I am in a great mood. I'm heading home now, and I just realized I have no idea what the dinner plan is. So I'm assuming it's going to be a takeout night, and I'm kind of excited for it. You know, nothing against my wife's cooking or anything. I just love junk food.
1: Hey, and there's something peaceful about either picking it up on the way home and then grabbing a blanket and just hitting the couch, or having it delivered. And then all of a sudden you're tracking it on the app as you're just sitting on the couch.
2: And I'm sure your wife loves it more because she doesn't have to worry about cooking.
1: Valid. Hey, man, exactly. We appreciate you calling. Enjoy whatever is for dinner tonight, all right?
3: Appreciate it.
1: Thanks, man.
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1: And I appreciate you hanging. Wayne D. Tay. Sherry hit us immediately on the phone. You're having an awesome day. Tell us why.
2: 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I had to wait 3 months for the results, and I just got the results, and I passed the test, and I'm so relieved.
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Bobby Bones here. Tomorrow morning, my drama with food delivery. A really odd experience where someone was just walking around my yard in the middle of the night. We'll talk about that tomorrow morning on the Bobby Bones Show.

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1: And I tell you, ain't nobody plugged into Nashville like Tay Hamilton. What you got coming up?
2: All right, so Facebook Marketplace can be kind of like an iffy place to do business. Mm. 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
1: And I'm sure everybody's very excited about
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96.3 KHEY Country. What's going on? It's Wendy and Tay. And listen, no matter where you are in El Paso, the best country always plays here. Thanks so much for turning on 96.3 KHEY Country, El Paso's number one for new country. 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
2: All right, so Miranda Lambert's Crisco comes out on Friday, her new album. We're so excited for it. But the night before, she's holding a sold-out album release event at Nashville's newest venue called The Truth. Well, if you can't make it, you can't be in Nashville, don't worry. It's actually going to be streamed by Amazon Music starting next week, Wednesday at 9 p.m. Eastern. On Amazon Music, Prime Video, and even Twitch, too. Yeah. So that'll be cool.
3: I keep checking Prime Video because I'm wondering when the Spider-Man movie comes out, the one that was just in theaters, so I can buy it and watch it at home.
2: You saw it like 11 times
3: I thought it was a really good movie.
2: It was a good
3: I liked
2: movie.
3: It a lot. Yeah. That, and I watched the Elvis movie like a million times.
2: Oh, my goodness. Okay, next. So Facebook Marketplace can be kind of like sketchy, right? If you're not careful. Well, Chase Matthew apparently is addicted to Facebook Marketplace, and Jason Aldean gives him like a hard time about it. So they were on tour recently together, and you know, a tour gift is always like a thing when you're out on tour with somebody.
3: Yeah.
2: So Chase Matthew found something on Facebook Marketplace, gave it to Aldean as a gift. It was a 68 Pontiac.
3: What?
2: Yeah. Even posted about it on social media. I mean, the car looks sick, and Jason Aldean's reaction was pretty cool. So I guess it was a Facebook Marketplace
3: It's funny, because I just opened Facebook Marketplace. Oh, for $5,000, I can buy a Lynyrd Skynyrd guitar case, like a tour case.
2: $5,000?
3: A President Johnson bust for $60.
2: Okay.
3: Or an autographed Broken Bridges movie poster by Kelly Preston and Toby Keith.
2: Okay.
3: So Facebook Marketplace, maybe y'all got it going on after all.
2: There you go. And then last in sad news, Lady A's Charles Kelly, he took to Instagram just the other day, said he has blood cancer. He went along, you know, he actually sat side by side with his wife, Cassie, and they were talking about it, and he seems to be doing okay. I mean, regarding the horrible news, but he just said he feels young, he feels healthy, so he's going to fight it, and he's hoping that everything's going to be good. So
3: obviously think about him and the whole Lady A crew and his family as well.
2: Yeah. That's your iHeart Country Roundup with Tay.

96.3 KHEY Country, El Paso's number one for new country. UTEP football is back, baby. 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
1: It's Ella Langley. Song is Loving Life Again. We love Ella. Big old VMA win over the weekend. So crazy. Congrats to her. 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
1: Tomorrow morning, my drama with food delivery. A really odd experience where someone was just walking around my yard in the middle of the night. We'll talk about that tomorrow morning on the Bobby Bones Show. 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
1: And we're excited. Saturday night, always a big old party. Gavin Adcox. On Friday, he's going to put out a brand new album. But Saturday night, he's hanging with us for iHeart Country House Party. That's Saturday night, 7 o'clock right here.

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What's going on? It's Wendy and Tay. And listen, no matter where you are in El Paso, the best country always plays here. Thanks so much for turning on 96.3 K-Hey Country, El Paso's number one for new country. 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
1: There's Dierks Bentley right there. What's up? It's Wayne D. If you're on Instagram, it's He's Wayne D. Check in with you in a sec. Casey Musgraves killing it on tour. I love seeing all y'all's videos and pictures that you're sharing. And yes, I've seen the mirror ball. That's all I'm saying. Here's Dry Spell.

96.3 K Hey Country, El Paso's number one for new country. UTEP football is back, baby. What's going on? It's Tay Hamilton, and K Hey Country wants to hook you up with the game day giveaway brought to you by Tony Lama. Yeah, you can score a dinner for four and four tickets to a Miners home game. 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
1: All right, I guarantee Tay's going to get the yuck from this one. 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

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Bobby Bones here. 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
1: Getting ready for that positivity Tay brings with In the Feels. 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
2: So this teenager made a wish, and he got it just in time before a really big, important day. It's pretty cool.
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0: 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UTEP football is back, baby. What's going on? 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
1: Congrats to our girl Stella Lefty celebrating a big old number one song. And the funny thing is, it's her first song we've ever heard from Stella Lefty. Met her here as an iHeart Country on the Verge artist. Song is Boston, and it's on now.

96.3 KHEY Country. What's going on? It's Wendy and Tay. And listen, no matter where you are in El Paso, the best country always plays here. Thanks so much for turning on 96.3 KHEY Country, El Paso's number one for new country. 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

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Tomorrow morning, my drama with food delivery. 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We are.

96.3 KHEY Country, El Paso's number one for new country. UTEP football is back, baby. What's going on? It's Tay Hamilton, and KHEY Country wants to hook you up with the game day giveaway brought to you by Tony Lama. 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
1: Excited for the new album to come out on Friday. Kenny Chesney off that. This is Carry On.

0: coming up Friday. Thursday, we got a world premiere courtesy of Kenny Chesney right here. Don't miss that.
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1: That's been by now from Morgan Wallen. 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Save us. There's a preset up at the top, please. It's Corey Kent now. I've been

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What's going on? It's Wendy and Tay. And listen, no matter where you are in El Paso, the best country always plays here. Thanks so much for turning on 96.3 KHEY Country, El Paso's number one for new country.

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1: And we are such fans of Dylan Scott. He's actually going to be our guest here in just under a week. Dylan Scott going to join us right here. Got a brand new song he's celebrating called Dear Big City. 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
1: And I tell you, ain't nobody plugged in Nashville like Tay Hamilton. 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

96.3 K-Hey Country, El Paso's number one for new country. UTEP football is back, baby. 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

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For all you hard-working third shifters, keeping this country moving. Thanks so much for turning it up here on After Midnight with Granger Smith.

96.3 K Hay Country, El Paso's station for new country. So I got a topic I want to discuss next hour. I want to hear from you on this. Why do you like country music? 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
1: Hey, this is Beth in Lexington, Kentucky. I'm out delivering the mail to the post offices in the big truck. Y'all have a great day. Bye.
0: You're doing good work, Beth. Thank you for listening to After Midnight while you do it. I love

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took moving on. 96.3 K Hey Country, El Paso's station for new country. Asking this question, hey, why do you like country music? We're going to talk about this in two songs. 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
1: Good morning, brother. 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But anyway, we're out here in the middle of the night making sure everybody gets the things that they ordered and things they need so badly. Keep up the good work.
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1: The flag's still waving tonight because you're working. Thanks for being up with us here on After Midnight with Granger Smith.
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It was on this day that the Soviet Union got a brand new leader. I'll remind you who that was in history, plus some other things that went down coming up in

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1: Hey, Granger, this is Doug Pels of South Carolina. 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I work second shift, get off at midnight, and I look forward to listening to you on the way home. Great job, man. We love you, and look forward to this every night. Take care, buddy.
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Expensive birds, lasers, and one of the weirdest crimes you will hear all week. Earl is going to share this dumb criminal story with us coming up next.

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Hey, thank you for starting your Thursday here with me. How about we get it rolling with some good news? Hang on just two songs and I'll share some with you. If

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1: Hey, Granger, you want to know what happened yesterday? Been up since 1 o'clock this morning, driving the old tractor and trailer. Still got about 7 hours to go to get

Speaking of the coast, remember five for beach, you and me. That sunset, cliffs by the sea, and the night rolled in. And you still talk about that moon that I can't recall, but God, I saw.

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saw the old man's face. 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He left his fortune to some guy he barely knew. His kids were mad as hell,

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0: Everybody, welcome to Thursday's show. 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
0: We got a caller who basically is calling Eddie a prophet. 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
0: 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We're going to do that. We got a big show. Glad everybody's here. 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
1: 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Kinda came out of nowhere, man, I took that one pretty hard. 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

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My name is Bobby Bones on El Paso's number one for new country, 96.3 KHEY Country. 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
1: 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Thanks for listening. Thanks for telling your coworkers about the Bobby Bones Show. Let them know we're here for everyone as early as 5 a.m. each morning in KA Country. Bobby Bones.

El Paso's number one for new country, 96.3 KHEY Country. And welcome into Thursday. I'm Dusty. I want to start with something that pretty much proves don't always believe everything you see online, but also do your research before you post something. That next.

0: 96.3 K-Hey Country, El Paso's number one for new country. And I saw this video that's going viral online. Guy on TikTok talking about, we're in an economic crisis. It's even forcing the Hot Pocket to get rid of their crisping sleeve. And so then everybody on the internet's believing this and going along with it. Like, oh my gosh, it is the whole thing. Like, how could they take it away from us? This is why, A, don't always believe things you see online. B, do your research before you post something. Just so you know, the Hot Pocket started phasing out those crisping sleeves in 2023. And then the following year, they even had a marketing campaign about it being retired. Obviously, this guy is not a massive Hot Pocket fan, or he would have known that. Do your research. And now I want a Hot Pocket. It's been a while. Morgan Wallen on the way. John Morgan, too.
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0: 96.3 K-Hey Country, starting on Monday. You got a chance of winning some cash. Jordan, you win that money spending it on what?
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It's 96.3 KHEY Country, El Paso's number one for new country. And UTEP football, it is back. And KHEY Country wants to hook you up with the game day giveaway. It's all brought to you by Tony Lama. You can score dinner for four and four tickets to a Miners home game. And all you got to do, enter on that contest page at KHEY.

El Paso's number one for new country, 96.3 KHEY Country. And it's October 1st. Gearing up for the holidays. Halloween, Thanksgiving, Christmas. And I love to have, you know, each holiday has its own thing. Sometimes we do decorate Christmas a tad earlier than what others would like, but it's my house. I can do what I want. However, I do want to mention something, though, when it comes to the holidays, so don't yell at me. But they're already talking the tree at Rockefeller Center. So we don't know where it's being selected, size, all that thing, because they always give the stats. However, we do know it's actually going to be trucked into the plaza November 7th, and then the lighting will take place December 2nd. I just like to look ahead, that's all. Now back to Halloween. Florida Georgia Line next.

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So the other day was National Coffee Day, but today is International Coffee Day. So if you needed another reason to drink that extra cup of coffee, there you go. I did. Lauren, Elena, Chase, Matthew now.

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It is back. And KHAY Country wants to hook you up with the game day giveaway. It's all brought to you by Tony Lama. You can score dinner for four and four tickets to a Miners home game. And all you got to do, enter on that contest page at KHAY.

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0: Did you know Venus rotates so slowly that a day on Venus is actually longer than its year? So Venus takes 243 Earth days to rotate on its axis once, but only 225 Earth days to actually complete one orbit around the sun. Again, no clue when you'd need it, but I thought it was fun. 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

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And I know many are excited about this. A Game of Thrones movie will hit theaters in 2029. It actually takes place about 300 years before the events of Game of Thrones. So, you know, I've never...

96.3 K-Hay Country. Bobby Bones here. Tomorrow morning, 8 a.m., we'll kick off your weekend with the Friday morning dance party. Then right after that, we'll play Easy Trivia. It's the best. Tomorrow morning on the Bobby Bones Show. Maybe.

say so. Hey, it's Dusty on 96.3 K-Hey Country. And if you're listening on the iHeartRadio app, make sure you tap that red talk back mic. I want to know who you are and where you're listening. 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

0: 96.3 KHEY Country. And this is pretty awesome. So October National Pizza Month and National Book Month. So to celebrate Pizza Hut, they're letting people apply for little hut libraries. I know a lot of neighborhoods that have these. Like, looks like a little house. People put books in them. It's cool. Well, Pizza Hut, they're going to make 24 of these. You can apply at littlefreelibrary.org through the end of the month. They'll send it out. You can install it in your yard and then also give you some Pizza Hut Book It goodies as well, which, yes, comes with the personal pan pizza gift cards. Book It was my favorite thing in school. I know they kind of brought it back. But also, the thing that was the kicker on this, you would go into Pizza Hut. You would hit up the salad bar. They would always have a Mario Brothers arcade game sitting there. 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And you felt like just a champion going in there, getting your own personal pan pizza. We need to be able to do this again. We need standalone Pizza Huts back. Going and eat. 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

Paso's number one for new country, 96.3 KHA Country. Starting on Monday, Chance at Cash, it is back, $1,000. 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

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Bobby Bones here. Tomorrow morning, 8 a.m., we'll kick off your weekend with the Friday morning dance party. Then right after that, we'll play Easy Trivia. It's the best. Tomorrow morning on the

It's 96.3 KHEY Country, El Paso's number one for new country and UTEP football. It is back. And KHEY Country wants to hook you up with the game day giveaway. It's all brought to you by Tony Lama. You can score dinner for four and four tickets to a Miners home game. 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

0: 96.3 KHEY Country. And my question of the day, I got to tell you, I wasn't expecting this many messages to pop in on the Talkback Mic on the iHeartRadio app. It is fantastic. So Riley Green is everywhere right now. The Voice, new tour, new album. Said if you could name a mustache like Riley Green's got, like you had one. I don't know if people name their mustaches. I can't grow one. What would you name your mustache?
1: And I would name my mustache El Troubadour. It sounds like a good mustache name.
0: All right, I like it. Naming the mustache, what you got?
2: No, I don't have a mustache. But if I did have one, I don't know, maybe Oscar? Sounds like a good mustache name.
0: Oscar the mustache. Honest question, do people name their mustaches like they name their cars? I can't grow a mustache, so I wouldn't know.
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El Paso's number one for new country, 96.3 K-Hey Country. Somebody asked me if I could actually grow a mustache, what would I name mine? My wife's name is Ashley, so I would name it Mustachely. She didn't like it.

It's 96.3 K-Hey Country, El Paso's number one for new country. And UTEP football, it is back. And K-Hey Country wants to hook you up with the game day giveaway. It's all brought to you by Tony Lama. You can score dinner for four and four tickets to a Miners home game. And all you got to do, enter on that contest page at K-Hey.

0: El Paso's number one for new country, 96.3 KHA Country. And I've said it before, I'll say it again. I feel that honesty is the best policy. You know? You get caught doing something wrong, just be honest about it. Sometimes it can actually help you. Motorcyclist in Virginia recently pulled over for speeding, going very fast. He was actually doing 72 into 25. Cop goes, dude. And his response, yeah, I was going a little too fast, wasn't I? And the cop's like, yeah, way too quick. And the guy goes, I'll be honest with you, I was trying to hit McDonald's before they closed down their breakfast. Woke up late. I didn't even have time to put on socks, but I wanted my McDonald's breakfast. He did get a ticket for reckless driving and unfortunately probably didn't get his McDonald's breakfast. But at least he was honest, right? But very dangerous.
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miles on it. 96.3 KHAY Country, El Paso's number one for new country. Workday rolling on. I'm Dusty. Thanks for taking us with you. Workday treating you good. I mean, tomorrow's Friday, so let's look at the positives, right?

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Bobby Bones here. Tomorrow morning, 8 a.m., we'll kick off your weekend with the Friday morning dance party. Then right after that, we'll play...

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0: El Paso's number one for new country, 96.3 K-Hey Country. And if you give me just a few minutes, I will get you new Jason Aldean. We'll get to Ella Langley, too. And speaking of Ella, so before she performs Love and Life again at her shows, she always kind of gives a little speech, little spiel, talking about different things. And the recent one, I thought it was very cool, too. She talked about how in the last year, since everything has really kind of started to explode for her, the amount of people that have negative comments and are so mean about whether, either the way she talks, the way she writes her music, the way she looks, so many different things. And she goes, you know, it really started to hit me in a certain way. But then she talked about how she used that as an actual positive to kind of help her get through everything. And it was a very cool just speech. And I think more people need to listen to that because I think it happens with a lot of people, you know? People are just so negative these days. Turn it into a positive. Go check out her speech. Loved it.
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0: 96.3 KHA Country, El Paso's number one for new country. Don't forget, start Monday, chance to win that cold hard cash, $1,000. And you're always listening. That way you always catch the keyword, huh?
1: Oh my gosh, like everywhere. In the car, at work, while I'm taking a shower.
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I'm Dusty, and a big shout-out to everybody stationed at Fort Bliss. 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

0: El Paso's number one for new country, 96.3 KHA Country. And thank you for listening. I'm Dusty. We got the news earlier this week, and I want to bring it up again just to continue to send the love and thoughts and prayers to Charles Kelly of Lady A. He had announced earlier in the week that he was actually diagnosed with a kind of a rare blood cancer, and talked about how he's going to be going through the treatments and so many different things. His wife was sitting there by his side, and the way he approached it was so strong, so amazing. I don't think I would have been able to hold it together like he did. It was very impressive. But, you know, he talked about how he compared it to other struggles in his life as well. He's still planning on, you know, they're going to drop the album soon with Lady A. They got a Christmas tour coming up. So much happening. So he's going to try to not let anything hold him back. But he wanted to let everybody know, and I thought that was pretty amazing. Check it out on the music news section on the website. Blake Shelton coming up. Stella Lefty, too.
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96.3 KHEY Country, El Paso's number one for new country. And welcome into the first day of October. Of course, Halloween this month. We got playoff baseball. Football is underway. Welcome to October. 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

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Bobby Bones here. 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Then right after that, we'll play Easy Trivia. 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

96.3 K-Hay Country, El Paso's number one for new country. And UTEP football, it is back. And K-Hay Country wants to hook you up with the game day giveaway. It's all brought to you by Tony Lama. You can score dinner for four and four tickets to a Miners home game. And all you got to do, enter on that contest page

0: 96.3 KHA Country. And if you're a big fan of Halloween, I'm just saying, you got to go check out this list. Maybe you could maybe check a couple off, take a little couple of trips. The top Halloween travel destinations in the world. It's a global ranking comparing more than 100 destinations, finding the best place to travel for Halloween. They look at history, folklore, festivals, haunted attractions, seasonal entertainment, all kinds of stuff. For example, seasonal, Orlando, Florida. They've got a lot of great haunted houses. Of course, you've got the theme parks that go Halloween as well. Sleepy Hollow, New York, making the list. Also, Dublin, Salem, Massachusetts, and even Tokyo, Japan, as well as New Orleans, Louisiana. Pretty awesome list. You get a chance, go check it out.
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I might be stepping out, but the Workday Music's going to continue and take you to that drive home as well. Thank you for listening. Thank you for taking us with you. Tomorrow, kicking off your weekend. Love, peace, and chicken grease. 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

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Happy October. It's already October, which means it's time for Halloween, which means it's time for Christmas already, which means you better get ready for Valentine's Day, right? I know. 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

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I'm Amber Banda with iHeart. Tomorrow is Name Your Car Day. Now, I used to think, and I still do think, that it's kind of weird when people name their cars. However, I named my motorcycle. I named it more because of the organization that I got it for, Guardians of the Children nonprofit. Bikers, you know, we accompany kids when they have to testify in court. And

0: I think it's really cool when the kids see the motorcycles and they, you know, you tell them stuff about my motorcycle. It's a Harley. It's a smaller one. It's black. It has blue flames, since blue represents childhood abuse awareness. And I named it Everlong Blue. Blue for what I just said. Everlong because that song from Foo Fighters, Everlong, it's like a song that motivates me when I have to get on the bike and do what I got to do, or just get on the bike, period. Do you name your vehicle? And if so, what is the name of your vehicle? 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
1: 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I'm Amber Banda with iHeart. Starting Monday, you could win $1,000 with a 9K payday. Now, we've had some El Paso winners. This is how it works. Monday through Friday, starting on Monday, from 9 to 5, you're going to hear a keyword. All you do is put that keyword in at khay.com. That's it. You're entered to win a grand. Now, here's my question. If you had to split that $1,000 with the last person that you texted, who would it be? Let me go check my phone. I would be splitting it with my mom. Not bad, because she'd probably buy me something anyway. Who would you split that $1,000 with? And what would you buy? 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

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Does your vehicle, does your car have a name? I want to know. Leave me a message on the iHeart app, Talkback Mike. Tell me what it is. Birthday's coming up in

0: Esaí Morales is 64. I can't believe she's still alive. Julie Andrews is 91. I love her. Zach Galifianakis is 57. I love him best from The Hangover. I think we all had that decal on our cars for Babies on Board. Black Canary and Margot Robbie's Birds of Prey. She's also in True Blood, Friday Night Lights. Journey Smollett-Bell is 40. And finally, Captain Marvel in the MCU and an Oscar winner for Room. Brie Larson is 37. Today also marks Breast Cancer Awareness Month in October. Make sure to wear your pink today, tomorrow, all month of October. 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

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I'm Amber Banda with iHeart, and if today is your birthday, happy birthday. You share birthday with, here's the hints, La Bamba, NYPD Blue, he's Slade Wilson on Titans.

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Bobby Bones here. Tomorrow morning, 8 a.m., we'll kick off your weekend with the Friday morning dance party. Then right after that, we'll play Easy Trivia. It's the best. Tomorrow morning on

96.3 K-Hey Country. I love dressing up for Halloween. I got a list of some of the best pop culture costumes coming up in 5 minutes after Kenny Chesney, but right now Rascal Flatts with These Days on 96.3 K-Hey Country.

0: Kenny Chesney, carry on 96.3 KH Country, El Paso's number one for new country. I'm Amber Banda with iHeart. Happy October 1st. Now, I've been thinking about my Halloween costume since last October. I always want to get a certain costume. It's Hella from the Thor movies, and I never buy it. I'm like, I could cosplay it, and I never order it in time. I'm thinking of bringing back my costume from last year I did with my husband. One of them, it was Cheech and Chong. It's such a comfortable, easy, recognizable costume. I'm thinking about bringing that back. Now, I have here a list of some of the pop culture, keep that in mind, pop culture costumes for this year. So I have here Freaky Nicki and Obsession. I haven't seen that movie. The Bushes in Bad Bunny Super Bowl halftime show. Remember when it was the Sharks for Katy Perry's? Athena and Odysseus in The Odyssey. I haven't seen that movie yet. Taylor Swift and her friends in coordinating shirts at the Knicks game. Remember her blue and orange Stevie Nicks shirt? Dolly Parton. That's a good one. Huntress in K-pop Demon Hunters. Oh my God. I bought my daughter the full shebang K-pop Demon Hunters costume last year, and the wig alone was like $70. She hated it. Pitbull. That's a good one. Sabrina Carpenter, Spider-Man, and Michael Jackson. What are you being for this Halloween? Leave me a message on the iHeart Talkback, Mike. Let me know. Keep it here for more 96.3 KH Country.
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I reposted the video I have of my husband and I dressed as Cheech and Chong. If you want to see it, follow me on social media at AmberBanda915. I talk about things on the show that I mention on my social media. Sometimes I have giveaways. Go follow me at AmberBanda915.

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Tomorrow is National Name Your Car Day. 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I named my motorcycle. If you missed it earlier, I have a good reason why. I'll tell you why and what it is coming up in about 10 minutes after Jason Aldean. Right now, speaking of motorcycle, this is a really good song to ride my motorcycle to. Luke Combs, Ain't No Love in Oklahoma, 96.3 K Hay Country.

0: Jason Aldean with Girl Like You on 96.3 K Hey Country, El Paso's number one for new country. I'm Amber Banda with iHeart. Tomorrow is National Name Your Car Day. Now, I talked earlier that I have named my motorcycle. I support an organization called Guardians of the Children. It's a nonprofit group of bikers. You know, we help kids out, especially those that have been abused. And I name my bike because when, you know, especially the little girls see a female biker, they're like, oh, and I tell them about it. My bike, my Harley's name is Everlong Blue. It's all black. It has blue flames. The blue are for child abuse awareness. The Everlong is for my favorite song from the Foo Fighters, Everlong. Now, I want to know if you name your vehicle. 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What have you named your vehicle? Are you going to name it tomorrow for Name Your Car Day? What would you name it if you had to? 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

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Then right after that, we'll play Easy Trivia. 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

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Tomorrow's Name Your Car Day. Do you have a name for your vehicle? And if you had to name it, what would it be? Leave me a message. I want to know. Talk to me.

0: Morgan Wallen with Been By Now on 96.3 K Hey Country, El Paso's number one for new country. I'm Amber Banda with iHeart, and it's Thursday, so I'm going to give you my 7-week post hysterectomy surgery update. I had another follow up a couple of days ago. Oh my goodness. And it did not go as I expected. I was expecting them to tell me at this point, because normally you can resume a little bit of exercise, right? I mean, I am an avid weightlifter, an avid dancer, but unfortunately, I was not listening to my doctor's advice and I had been overdoing it. So they told me I'm still on some restrictions. I still cannot begin weightlifting. I shouldn't be bending down. I told my doctor, girl, I've been bending down all day, every day. And she looked at me like, I'm like, oh my God, that's what my husband feels like when I give him that look. I am going to start listening. I am resting now as much as I can. So we'll see what happens when I go in for my next follow-up. So if you see me out and about running around, don't tell my husband. Keep it here for more 96.3 K Hey Country.
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